One ticket, please. Lord have mercy, everybody's there. Hey, what's going on, man? Yeah, she's at home. Yeah, she's at home.

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You know those old pianos.

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You're so cool. You're so cool. You're so

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You said, let's knock them all down. So I kissed your lips as you took me in the violence, thinking, this will be the end. This will be the end. This will be the end.

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Forget all that's been here. I'm on your face. The man I wouldn't cheat you.